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1: Technoposse in your face while listening to the boat in the bay.
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Eschaton, unto Ragnarok, on Nimbleton and beyond. In the name of Adam Cadmon, you move on. Ego done be as one. Transformation to solarization. To what the final confrontation? Eschaton is thy destination.

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It's in natural grace, or watching young life shape. It's in minor keys, solutions and remedies. Enemies becoming friends when bitterness ends. This is my church. 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

0: Can I have it like that?
1: You got it like that.
0: Can I have it like that?
1: You got it like that.
0: Can I have it like that?
1: You got it like that.
0: Can I have it like that?
1: You got it like that.
0: Can I have it like that?
1: You got it like that.
0: Can I have it like that?
1: You got it like that.
0: Can I have it like that?
1: You got it like that.
0: Can I have it like that?
1: You got it like that.

Now I'm back to funk, hype the funk, back to funk, hype the funk, back to funk, hype the funk, back to funk, hype the funk, back to funk, hype the funk, back to funk, hype the funk, back to funk.

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All the subtle flavors of my life have become bitter seeds and poison leaves without you. 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

0: We'd like to play a new song for you, if that's all right with you. 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
1: Pipe, Glastonbury,
0: for a start, it's got an acoustic guitar in it.
1: 1995.
0: This is what festivals are about.

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Right? And this is about how we are going to have our revenge on them, and it's called Mist Shapes. 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

0: So that's one thing you can't buy, yeah? 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
1: Pipe. 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

0: 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I hope it was special for you as well. I hope you enjoy the rest of your time here. 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Here's the 25 more, all right? Live on.
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choice. 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